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0: If you are a single lady and this happened to you, I don't blame you for pulling something like this. And if you are the guy on the given end of this grief, you should meet her demands if they are not too terribly excessive. 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
1: 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Here's your updated forecast from the Certified Transmission Weather Center.
2: Lows dip down to about 65 tonight under clear skies. Sunshine mixed with clouds at times. Tomorrow, high temperatures reach up to 81. Lows level off around 59. Tomorrow night, clear skies. Sunshine mixed with clouds at times. Friday, with daytime highs approaching 86. 85, chance of thunderstorms. Saturday. I'm Staff Meteorologist Jennifer Wojcicki.
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0: No show Venmo is gaining some traction, and I understand the frustration. You make a date, usually a first date, then they no show you. Well, you're already at the bistro. You got all dressed up. You did your hair. Maybe you had a cocktail or two. Then crickets. One young woman was so frustrated after being ghosted, she sent that guy a bill for $100, and you know what? He paid it. Many think this is petty. Others think it's ridiculous. Then there are those who feel it's a way for both of them to get some kind of closure if the person pays or not. Me, I think it's a great way to side hustle your way into a brand new Beamer, depending on how well you can pull off crazy.
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0: Is pink my color? Because I think it is, and my new haircut sure looks cool too. You can take a peek when you follow me on Facebook at Rowdy Vision. So what's up with my rowdy friends today? Doug says, I went to the bathroom without my phone, just like my ancestors used to. You can't help but chuckle at Judy's post today. It reads, I thought about being productive today. Then I remembered it's the thought that counts. And Lori has always been a tell it like it is gal. Here is what she had to say on social media today. I just got my musician friend a get better soon card. He's not sick. I just think he could get better.
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0: A woman in Arizona had a very unusual excuse for driving more than 100 miles an hour on a state highway. She was trying to get home in time to watch Love Island. Well, authorities arrested that driver on charges of criminal speed and reckless driving. They also impounded her vehicle for 20 days. While many speeding motorists claim they're late for work, they're rushing to the airport, there's some sort of a family emergency, troopers don't often hear someone admit they're just trying to make it home for a reality TV show. I too found it almost inexcusable myself, unless the Bugs Bunny Roadrunner hour is about to start.
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0: Here's your updated forecast from the Certified Transmission Weather Center.
6: Lows dip down to about 65 tonight under clear skies. Daytime highs approaching 81. Tomorrow, sunshine mixed with clouds at times. Lows level off around 59. Tomorrow night, clear skies. Mainly sunny skies Friday with daytime highs approaching 86. 85, chance of thunderstorms Saturday. I'm staff meteorologist Jennifer Wojcicki.
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0: Hey, looky here. The 2026 World Livestock Auctioneer Championship is underway in the Black Hills of South Dakota, bringing together the top auctioneers from all over the United States. Ooh, this competition features a field of seasoned pros judged on clarity, rhythm, and command of the sale ring. You know, it is a fact that cattle sales are the pinnacle of success for these auctioneers who cut their teeth in far less glamorous ways, offering their services mostly free of charge at county fairs, church bazaars, charity tag sales, and if they are lucky, the occasional wild and wacky fundraiser thrown by the Kiwanis Club or the local Moose Lodge.
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0: A construction worker in Tokyo thought he hit the jackpot when he dug up a rusty metal box containing millions of yen in old banknotes at a demolition site. But instead of reporting the treasure trove to authorities as required by Japanese law, he decided to just stash that cash in his apartment's communal bicycle shed. To ensure no one touched it, he wrapped that money in a heavy-duty trash bag and then labeled it as dangerous chemical waste. And his plan worked flawlessly until someone else in the apartment spotted that bag and called authorities. The authorities were dispatched to the scene and immediately tossed that dangerous waste into a high-temperature incinerator.
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0: A woman said she was just 2 months away from her wedding when she discovered her fiancé wasn't exactly Prince Charming. It was more like Prince Alarming. She said he seemed perfect. He was handsome. He was successful. He was talking marriage, kids, their future together. But when it came time to pony up for wedding expenses, his money kept getting lost in transit. Well, that raised some red flags, so she started digging. Turns out this guy only had about $25 to his name, and that fancy engagement ring was actually purchased at a pawn shop and was not a family heirloom after all. Oh, but it gets better. Weeks before the wedding, she learned he was married to another woman. Needless to say, that wedding was canceled. There is a silver lining to all of this. She did find the something borrowed. It just happened to be the groom.
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1: Well, I know it said you've had time to think about it. 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

0: 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Here's your updated forecast from the Certified Transmission Weather Center.
1: Lows dip down to about 65 tonight under clear skies. Daytime highs approaching 81. Tomorrow, sunshine mixed with clouds at times. Lows level off around 59. Tomorrow night, clear skies. Mainly sunny skies Friday with daytime highs approaching 86. 85, chance of thunderstorms Saturday. I'm staff meteorologist Jennifer Wojcicki.
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0: Because you asked, I did a bit more digging on the South Florida lawsuit that Edel Kazanov has brought against a tour company after he was injured a couple of weeks back. The basis of his suit is that the company didn't really have much in the way of protective measures on this boat ride, and there was a lack of signage that would warn you of the dangers. Keep in mind, the name of this company was Alligator Encounters, and had he not stuck his face in front of one, none of this would have ever happened. While it is true that $50,000 might fix his face, it will not fix his stupid.
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0: If you were watching the NBA playoffs last Wednesday, you saw all of the celebrities sitting in the stands, and over the weekend, they actually auctioned off the chairs that the celebrities sat in at Madison Square Garden. Taylor Swift's chair sold for $7,000. Kylie Jenner's went for $1,500. Timothy Chalamet's fetched $1,200, and Ben Stiller's went for just under $750. Then for Game 3, they sold Travis Kelce's chair for $1,400. Now, I know that many of you find this odd, creepy, or downright perverse. I didn't. Until I found out the same guy bought all five chairs.
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0: There are unionized city workers in Columbus, Ohio, and they're hopping mad today, and I can't say I blame them. Seems they have been replaced by goats who are tasked to remove overgrowth in a rather difficult spot. And that not only took money out of their pockets, it was a direct violation of the rules of their labor agreement. I mean, at the very least, they could have run this by them instead of them finding out with a cute little post on the city's social media pages. Full disclosure, this show is on the air in Columbus, and I stand with the union on this. I mean, a deal's a deal. The law is the law, and once this is all ironed out, I sure would like an invite to their summertime goat roast.
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0: That is a mighty big one. Matter of fact, it is the biggest. And if you happen to be near Beantown, you might want to get a look at this before it is gone. Teenagers in the UK are about to be crying in their Earl Grey tea, and for the second day in a row, it's another dumb way to die.
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1: 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Here's your updated forecast from the Certified Transmission Weather Center.
2: Lows dip down to about 65 tonight under clear skies. Daytime highs approaching 81. Tomorrow, sunshine mixed with clouds at times. Lows level off around 59. Tomorrow night, clear skies. Mainly sunny skies Friday with daytime highs approaching 86. 85 chance of thunderstorms Saturday. I'm staff meteorologist Jennifer Wojcicki.
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0: The Massachusetts Port Authority has set a new Guinness World Record with a soccer ball measuring 47.9 feet in diameter, installed at Piers Park 2 in East Boston. This oversized ball surpasses the previous record of 39.98 feet. It was held by a ball created in Qatar back in 2013. Now, part of the celebrations for the FIFA World Cup games are at Boston Stadium, so it will be on public display until June the 18th, and then afterward, its materials will be recycled, providing rabid fans don't eat it first.
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2: Dumb ways to die. 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
0: A renowned high wire and extreme sports athlete died on Sunday following a base jumping accident near Moab, Utah. The 41-year-old was fatally injured while attempting to jump into the Mineral Bottom area. Now, he was a globally recognized figure in the extreme sports community, known for his record-breaking slackline walks and his appearance during Madonna's 2012 Super Bowl halftime show. Beyond the stunts, the man apparently operated his own tandem jump business, was a prominent pioneer in the slacklining world. His name was Andrew Lewis, but he was known around the world as Sketchy.

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0: Hey, I made the bold prediction that other countries would take a hard look at this, and yes, they have. Though I seriously doubt it's ever going to fly here. But in the United Kingdom, Prime Minister Keir Starmer announced that Britain will ban children under the age of 16 from using social media altogether. No more Snapchat, no more TikTok, no more YouTube, beginning early next year. And the way their laws work, they can do it. Australia and Indonesia have already put restrictions in place on their young population's use of social media, which is why you see so many young yet unhappy Australians and Indonesians.
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0: Here's your updated forecast from the Certified Transmission Weather Center.
6: Lows level off around 65 overnight under clear skies. Daytime highs approaching 81. Thursday, sunshine mixed with clouds at times. Lows level off around 59. Thursday night, clear skies. Sunshine mixed with clouds at times. Friday, with daytime highs approaching 86. 85, chance of thunderstorms. Saturday. I'm staff meteorologist Jennifer Wojcicki.
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0: Are you looking for a change of scenery, and are you civically minded? Do you like beer? If you'd be interested, you can buy an entire town in Australia for just $282,000. It's known as Coolatty, and it's Australia's tiniest town. Let me paint a picture for you here. There's just two residents, a four-bedroom roadhouse, an unofficial mayor's job, and that includes running the post office and the local tavern, too. While many would think this would be a difficult deal to close, apparently not. Nearby internet servers literally melted down just days ago due to the massive influx of online interest.
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0: We travel all the way to Germany for our stupid criminal of the day. A man broke into an electronics store and stole several high-end GPS devices, and they were worth tens of thousands of dollars. And naturally, this guy thought he hit the mother lode. But what he didn't realize was that the devices were display models, and every single one of them were connected to the store's anti-theft tracking system. So police simply followed the

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0: 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Papa John's is following through on its plan to close about 300 locations this year. They have already shut down 50 stores in 17 states. That explains the reason that the flags are flying half-staff around my house today.
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0: 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Here's your updated forecast from the Certified Transmission Weather Center.
1: Lows level off around 65 overnight under mainly clear skies. Sunshine mixed with clouds at times. Thursday, highs level off around 81. Clear skies Thursday night, lows dip down to about 59. Partly cloudy skies Friday with daytime highs approaching 86. 85 chance for storms Saturday. I'm staff meteorologist Jennifer Wojcicki.
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1: On a warm summer's evening, on a train bound for nowhere, I met up with a gambler. We were both too tired to sleep, so we took turns of staring out the window at the darkness till boredom overtook us.

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1: 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Here's your updated forecast from the Certified Transmission Weather Center.
2: Lows level off around 65 overnight under mainly clear skies. Sunshine mixed with clouds at times. Thursday, highs level off around 81. Clear skies, Thursday night, lows dip down to about 59. Partly cloudy skies, Friday, with daytime highs approaching 86. 85, chance for storms, Saturday. I'm Staff Meteorologist Jennifer Wojcicki.
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3: 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Here's your updated forecast from the Certified Transmission Weather Center.
4: Lows level off around 65 overnight under mainly clear skies. Slight chance for showers. Thursday, daytime highs approaching 81, a mix of clouds and sun. Lows level off around 59. Thursday night, clear skies. Daytime highs approaching 86. Friday, under partly cloudy skies. 85, Saturday, chance for storms. I'm Staff Meteorologist Jennifer Wojcicki.
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0: What time zone am I on? What country am I in?
1: It doesn't matter. It's 5 o'clock somewhere.
0: It's always on 5 in Margaritaville, come to think of it.
1: Yeah, I heard that.
0: You've been there, haven't you?
1: Yes, sir.
0: I've seen your boat there.
1: I've been to Margaritaville a few times.
0: All right. Well, that's good.
1: Stumble my way back.
0: Okay. Well, we just want to make sure you can keep it between the navigational beacons.
1: Between the buoys. I got it.
0: All right. Well, it's 5 o'clock. Let's go somewhere.
1: I'm ready. Crank it up.
0: Let's get out of here.
1: I'm gone.

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Country 106.9. 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

0: 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Here's your updated forecast from the Certified Transmission Weather Center.
1: Lows level off around 65 overnight under mainly clear skies. Slight chance of rain showers. Thursday, daytime highs approaching 82. Sunshine mixed with clouds at times. Thursday night, lows level off around 59. Sunshine mixed with clouds at times. Friday, with daytime highs approaching 86. 87, chance for storms. Saturday. I'm Staff Meteorologist Jennifer Wojcicki.
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1: 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Here's your updated forecast from the Certified Transmission Weather Center.
2: Lows level off around 63 overnight under mainly clear skies. Slight chance of rain showers. Thursday, daytime highs approaching 82. Sunshine mixed with clouds at times. Lows level off around 59. Thursday night, clear skies. Seasonal temps Friday and Saturday with highs from the mid-80s to the upper 80s. Chance for storms Saturday. I'm Staff Meteorologist Jennifer Wojcicki.
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5: Slight chance for showers today. Otherwise, sunshine mixed with clouds at times. Daytime highs approaching 82. Lows around 59. Tonight, clear skies. Partly cloudy skies. Tomorrow, high temperatures reach up to 86. Seasonal temps Saturday and Sunday with highs from the mid-80s to the upper 80s. Storms both days. I'm staff meteorologist Jennifer Wojcicki.
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Country 106.9, we'll be checking in on the weather, see how things are shaping up. And since we're getting closer to the weekend, we'll take a look at that, too. Right now, though, it's Garth on Country 106.9.

0: Since I found you and Sweethearts of the Rodeo, I didn't even know I lost you. Anyway, it's 11 minutes after 6 o'clock. Good morning. Jim West, your host, in. It's Thursday. It's June 18th, and our high today will be 80, and we're at 67 now. Let's take a quick look at the weekend as we're drawing down on it now. 85 for Friday. And then the chance of rain, of course, creeps in on the weekend. I don't know why. It just seems like rain shows up on the weekend, only the weekend, to ruin our weekend plans. Saturday, 84 for the high, and the chance of rain now at 25%. So that's decreased a little bit, and it's moved over to Sunday, 82 for the high, and rain chances there now showing 75%. We're at 67 degrees and still on the way. Alan Jackson and Reba on Country 106.9.
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0: Carol and Reba. Hi, I'm Jim West. And for us guys, how gray can I feel? How gray? No, I'm just kidding. Hold on now. There's a reason for that comment. Good morning, Jim West, your host in 67 degrees on our way to 80 today here in Topeka and Shawnee County. Checking to see who has birthdays today on this June 18th. A couple of big ones. Paul McCartney, who, of course, was a Beatle for about 6 years, and then the rest of the time he was a solo artist, turns 84 years old today. What an amazing 6 years being in a rock group in your early 20s, the Beatles. Wow. Can only imagine. And then Blake Shelton turns 50 years old today. Blake Shelton, 50. Let's see what Blake Shelton has to say about coloring his beard.
1: I'm hoping that my hair starts growing brown again. That would be cool because actually before this interview, I colored my own beard.
2: Did you really?
1: It's like going like this part is so white, and I like colored it myself. My bucket is full. My bucket list, I mean, I got stuff I didn't even know was on the list, so I couldn't be happier.
0: So there's Blake Shelton talking about he's got a big old bucket list. He's very happy. He and Gwen Stefani got married back in 2021, and he's got a lot of gray in his beard. And his hope was that it would start turning brown again, but we all know that's not going to happen. So isn't that funny? He's a big artist, big time artist. He's got plenty of money. I think they were paying him about $12 million a year on that crazy show. What was it? The Voice? Was it? Or American Idol? The Voice. Yeah. He was on The Voice. So there it was. He colors his own beard. Wonder what product he uses for that. Anyway, happy birthday to Blake, 50 years old today. 623 still on the way. Got Clint Black, Mark Chestnut, more on Country 106.9.
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the arms of a madman, knowing well that your best days are gone. 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

0: Yeah, it ain't nothing. And Keith Whitley on Country 106.9. It's 6:38 now. Hi, I'm Jim West. Well, let's see what happened on this date in history for June 18th. But before we do that, we do have to remind you that, we have Father's Day coming up in 3 days. We got a Father's Day in 3 days. That means this Sunday, if you haven't planned anything, this would probably be the day to start planning something. Speaking of planning, let's talk about planting. It was on this day in 1892. Macadamia nuts are planted in Hawaii for the first time. Oh, thank you. I love macadamia nuts. Oh, they're so good. Oh, they're one of my faves. That and hazelnuts. Oh, for crying out loud, when they found a way to liquefy hazelnuts and put it in coffee creamers and stuff, it's like, oh, what are they trying to do to us? This is incredible. Thank you. Thank you for that. I also see where, if you're into the movie Superbad, McLovin's ID is issued on this date in 1998. So, yep, couple of big things there happening on this date in history. 67 degrees now on our way to 80 today. Got Colin Ray on the way. Daryl Singletary on Country 106.
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5: Slight chance of rain showers today, otherwise sunshine mixed with clouds at times. Daytime highs approaching 81. 59 tonight, clear skies. Highs level off around 86. Tomorrow, sunshine mixed with clouds at times. Chance of thunderstorms Saturday and Sunday. Upper 80s Saturday, mid 80s by Sunday. I'm staff meteorologist Jennifer Wojcicki.

0: Country 106.9 at Too Much Fun and Daryl Singletary. Hi, I'm Jim West. As I mentioned earlier, Father's Day coming up this Sunday. So we're going to go over some Father's Day stuff. Some of it's going to be kind of funny, and some of it's going to be kind of, well, real. And other parts of it's going to be real funny. So you'll want to stick around for that. It's all coming up here on Country 106.9. Also, John Anderson, Don Williams, and more on Country 106.9.
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0: Country 106.9. That's Faith Hill and Wild One. It's 7:10. Good morning. I'm Jim West. And weather-wise, 67 degrees now on our way to 80 today. And tomorrow on Friday, it's going to be 85. And taking a quick look here at the weekend, 84 on Saturday. And the rain has decreased in the forecast to 25% on Saturday. But it increases on Sunday to 75%. So we have some rain to look forward to on Father's Day, of course. So you might want to, you know, if you getting together with Dad and planning on getting some pictures, you might want to keep an eye on the forecast. And although, you know, those cloudy days is supposed to be perfect for picture taking, they say, you know. So I remember as a kid, when you used to have to stare at the sun almost, you know, it's like, and we have a lot of pictures of us squinting, you know, oh yeah, this is the best way to take a picture, you know, in the sunshine, squint. But the cloudy day is supposed to be good. We got some Father's Day isms coming up for you. I think you'll want to hear some of this. Some of these are funny. Some of these are true. Some of these are truly funny. So that's all coming up here in just a few moments on Country 106.9. It's 7:11 on the way for us. Brooks and Dunn.
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6: Slight chance of rain showers today, otherwise sunshine mixed with clouds at times. Daytime highs approaching 81. 59 tonight, clear skies. Highs level off around 86. Tomorrow, sunshine mixed with clouds at times. Chance of thunderstorms Saturday and Sunday. Upper 80s, Saturday, mid 80s by Sunday. I'm Staff Meteorologist Jennifer Wojcicki.

0: Wish I Didn't Know and Toby Keith on Country 106.9. Good morning, Jim West, your host on this Thursday, June 18th, getting close to the weekend, and Father's Day coming up this Sunday. Let's talk about some stuff on Father's Day. Fathers expect to receive tools this Father's Day, and a bunch of other fathers expect to receive a tie and maybe even cologne. Some dads would like to receive a grill or grilling accessories for this Father's Day. Now, Father's Day, dads say they get a little slighted on Father's Day because they don't expect as much as moms do on Mother's Day. And yeah, that's probably true. Yeah, it's true. Yeah, that's okay. That's how it is. That's how it's always been. That's how it's always going to be. Some of the most popular gift choices for the dads: gift cards, clothing, maybe something related to dad's favorite hobby. Oh, good choice. Good choice there. All right, guys. Now, here are some signs that you have officially turned into your dad. Okay? You have your own chair in the sitting room. Do you have one of those? It's got the arm on the side where you can recline. You have one of those? You now dress for comfort. Uh-huh. Yeah. You're not part of the skinny jeans crowd anymore. Yeah. Man, I remember I used to get my jeans starched, my shirt starched. Well, George Strait did, you know. So I had my Wrangler 13 MWZs. Get them starched. Woo-wee. Boy, were they uncomfortable. But man, they sure made you look good. But now, you know, I'm not really needing all that starch. Now we dress for comfort. All right, guys, a few things here. What you've officially turned into your dad: your nose and ear hair is growing. Never thought that would happen. One day you look in the mirror and you're like, what's this? Oh, no. You check all the doors and the lights before you go to bed. That's probably not a bad idea for anybody, really. You like to putter around in the garden. Look at you. You're confused by modern music. Oh, there's a lot of us like that, guys. A lot of us confused by modern music. We're like, what are they even singing? What are those words? I know they're singing something, but I can't make out the words. And the music, that's giving me a headache. Now, you try to repair things rather than buy new. Now, that does last for a certain period of time in your life. Trust me on this. After a while, you just look at stuff and go, eh, let's just buy new. You'll hit that age too. Trust me on this. You do one more thing here of, you know, you're turning into your dad, guys. You like to watch the weather after the news. There you go. Maybe you'll take dad to a movie over the weekend. We can talk about that coming up. 7:24 still on the way. 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

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It's 7:38 now. And Toy Story 5 is expected to earn $140 million here in the United States at the movie theaters and over in Canada, too. Or I should say up in Canada during its opening weekend at the box office. And it's expected to make another $135 million overseas, which is way more than that crazy alien movie Steven Spielberg made. That didn't do so well the first week. I mean, it made a lot of money, but it didn't even make even. You know, they're still wondering if they're going to make their money back on

0: free. But Toy Story 5, $140 million out of the chute. Woo! And $130 million overseas. $300 something million. Woo-wee! A lot of money. Maybe that's the one that you take dad to for Father's Day over the weekend. Alan Jackson on the way in Alabama on Country 106.
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6: Monkeys, Kansas weather.
7: Slight chance of rain showers today. Otherwise, sunshine mixed with clouds at times. Daytime highs approaching 81. 59 tonight, clear skies. Highs level off around 86. Tomorrow, sunshine mixed with clouds at times. Chance of thunderstorms Saturday and Sunday. Upper 80s Saturday, mid 80s by Sunday. I'm staff meteorologist Jennifer Wojcicki.

0: 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Good morning. I'm Jim West, and we have Radio Nick, our afternoon guy here on 106.9, standing here. Hey, Radio.
1: And good morning to you, Jim.
0: Radio Nick has brought pizza.
1: Yeah, brought Casey's pizza that you paid for.
0: Well, you know what? Pizza in the morning tastes pretty good.
1: It does. Like the breakfast pizza.
0: You know what? While we're talking about food here.
1: Yeah.
0: These World Cup fans are falling in love with ranch dressing. Have you heard about this?
1: I have not, no.
0: Yeah, so down in Houston, the newspaper there says the TSA is asking World Cup fans to put their bottles of ranch dressing in their checked bags rather than their carry-on luggage. Because you can only take so many ounces on your carry-on, right? So they want you to, if you're taking, your ranch dressing home, back to wherever you flew in from, whatever country, put it in your checked bags.
1: Okay.
0: You know, so, but this is interesting. The soccer fans from other countries are absolutely falling in love with ranch dressing. And specifically, Hidden Valley Ranch home. What about that?
1: Well, that's crazy.
0: Oh, they're trying all kinds of stuff, Radio. They're trying this ranch dressing on pizza, chicken wings, fries, onion rings, quesadillas, crackers, chips, vegetables, and the list keeps going.
1: Yeah.
0: And now they're like, we can't live without it. I thought ranch dressing was all over the world.
1: Yeah, apparently not. So
0: I guess we're living in a little bubble over here in the United States.
1: And so
0: ranch dressing is not in every country.
1: No.
0: And these people are losing their minds.
1: Yeah.
0: They're
1: yeah.
0: like, what is this wonderful thing? It's ranch dressing.
1: Speaking of, different people from other countries and eating different stuff for like the first time, there's actually an English guy from like Britain or somewhere. I saw a video of him eating biscuits and gravy for the first time, and he actually enjoyed it. First time he ever had it. So they do not have biscuits and gravy over in England, apparently.
0: They don't.
1: No, they don't.
0: Well, if they do, it can't be as good as what we have here in the U.S.
1: No, definitely
0: I've heard the food in England is like nothing anybody's like just clamoring to get.
1: What do they eat a lot of crumpets over there? Is that
0: I don't know. I think the fish and chips is the big thing, you know, but you can only do that for so long.
1: And then you
0: need to put some ranch dressing on that. You know, so these people are putting ranch dressing. They've thrown out their clothes. They're like, I don't even care about my clothes anymore. Just fill this bag up with ranch dressing. Now, of course, they're using their own language, you know, which I can't do, their own dialect. So I would try and recreate that if I could, but I may, you know, make somebody mad, or I may mispronounce something, you know, and my superpower is mispronouncing things.
1: Same here. That kind of makes me curious, though. I wonder how you say Hidden Valley ranch dressing in French. Or something like that. I don't know.
0: Did you just say wee-wee?
1: Wee-wee, yeah. I don't know.
0: Will you knock it off, please?
1: I'll have to look that up.
0: Yeah. You go look it up, Nick.
1: Yeah.
0: Good Lord. Ladies and gentlemen, see what I have to put up with? You have no idea.
1: Hey, it could be worse.
0: I'm going to put you on some ranch dressing.
1: Oh, okay.
0: Okay. Diamond Rio on the way, Sarah Evans and George Strait and more on Country 106.9 and a side of ranch.
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67 degrees in Topeka, Shawnee County, on our way to 80 today. It'll be cloudy this morning. Sunshine breaking through this afternoon. Here's James Otto on Country 106.9.

0: Too Gone, Too Long, and Randy Travis. It's 8 minutes after eight. Hi, I'm Jim West. Well, looks like Nike, the shoe company, plans to release Caitlin Clark's signature shoe. So maybe it'll be available here in Topeka not too long from now. Caitlin Clark, of course, she is the fantastic basketball player on the in the Women's Basketball League, WNBA. She can hit a three-pointer like nobody's business. I mean, she is fantastic. Great player. Nike obviously recognizes that as well, so she's getting her signature shoe there from Nike. It's called the Nike Caitlin 1. And it'll probably come out here in a few months, October 1st. And will cost about $140. Yeah, it's a little expensive, but it's not like the Michael Jordan, you know, which is, you know, very collectible all the time, and people, you know, lose their minds over that thing. So the Caitlin Clark, Caitlin 1, they say is going to be blue and has two interlocking CCs on the tongue, which, of course, stand for Caitlin Clark, a fantastic player. Has brought a lot of people over to the league to watch, you know, women's basketball now. She's a dynamite player. And so well-deserved, well-deserved getting her signature shoe right there. So maybe she'll inspire some of the other young ladies that play basketball, you know, to do as well. Sammy Kershaw on the way. Tim McGraw and more on Country 106.9.
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3: Big car pay.
4: Slight chance of rain showers today. Otherwise, cloudy skies with a few peaks of sun. Daytime highs approaching 81. Mainly clear skies. Tonight, lows dip down to about 59. Daytime highs approaching 86. Tomorrow, sunshine mixed with clouds at times. Chance of thunderstorms Saturday and Sunday. Upper 80s Saturday, mid 80s by Sunday. I'm staff meteorologist Jennifer Fulchitsky.

0: Yeah, just for a little while. And Tim McGraw on Country 106.9. It's 8:19. And be sure to check out Adult Camp and the Summer Nights Tour at the Topeka Zoo and Conservation Center. Animal encounters, behind the scenes access, snacks, games, and you can hear some fun stories from the zoo's animal curators. 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
2: Kansas Farm Bureau President Glenn Brunko says he's honored to lead the organization, but he's quick to note his position isn't what matters. It's members' voices.
3: What I am most proud of at Kansas Farm Bureau is our grassroots nature, where we have a Farm Bureau in every county. 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
2: Brunko's a farmer and stockman who raises sheep, cattle, corn, soybeans, and hay in Pottawatomie County. 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
3: I think we have a very bright future. 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
5: Country

It's Little Texas, and Amy's back in Austin. It's 8:38. Hi, I'm Jim West. Well, we don't get many stories out of Arizona, but in Chandler, Arizona, which is just outside of Phoenix, the capital city there in Arizona, DoorDash has a delivery robot there. And this delivery robot, it even has a name. Its name is Dot, D-O-T, Dot. And recently, Dot rolled into the middle of a SWAT standoff there in Chandler, Arizona. Now, this was pretty serious. The police closed down streets to investigate a weapons-related incident in a home. And the SWAT team even fired a flashbang explosive as the little red robot rolled right into the chaos. Now, police... The SWAT team ordered the robot to turn around. Turn around, robot. The robot refused and continued on with its food order because the robot has orders. The order is deliver the food. Boy, you got to love, the will of this robot. Now, the police, they moved in and arrested a suspect, and the robot.

0: 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Leanne Womack on the way, and Waylon on Country 106.9.
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7: Slight chance of rain showers today. Otherwise, cloudy skies with a few peaks of sun. Daytime highs approaching 81. Mainly clear skies. Tonight, lows dip down to about 59. Daytime highs approaching 86. Tomorrow, sunshine mixed with clouds at times. Chance of thunderstorms Saturday and Sunday. Upper 80s, Saturday, mid 80s by Sunday. I'm staff meteorologist Jennifer Vujicic.

0: The Lookin' Bach Texas, that's Waylon and a little bit of Willie in there too. It's 8:49, and Waylon and Willie's friend Hank Jr. is coming to Kansas. It's time to see Hank Williams Jr. if you haven't, or it's been a while. It's time. Hank Williams Jr. at the brand new Morton Amphitheater in Kansas City. Saturday, September 19th, we want you to win some tickets, so go ahead and enter to win on our contest page at MyCountry1069.com.
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thought she was hotter than a $2 pistol. She was the fastest thing around. 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She turned every head in town.

0: Country 106.9 and Alan Jackson, Midnight in Montgomery. Now, Alan Jackson is going to do his final concert in Nashville, Tennessee at Bridgestone Arena coming up here in the next few months. And he's got quite a list of people that's going to join him on stage for his final concert. He's even got George Strait coming out and probably do some songs with him. So it starts right at the top, and then there's going to be a whole bunch of other people that has opened up tours for him. Some of the folks that he likes musically. There's going to be a whole list of folks going to join Alan Jackson for his final call tours. That's coming up soon. I'm so glad that I had a chance to see him in Kansas City, and maybe you did too, on his last call tour. And it was very moving. I'll be quite honest with you. It was a great show. Brooks and Dunn on the way, Zach Brown Band, and more on Country 106.9.
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2: Slight chance of rain showers today. Otherwise, cloudy skies with a few peaks of sun. Daytime highs approaching 81. Mainly clear skies. Tonight, lows dip down to about 59. Daytime highs approaching 86. Tomorrow, sunshine mixed with clouds at times. Chance of thunderstorms Saturday and Sunday. Upper 80s Saturday, mid 80s by Sunday. I'm staff meteorologist Jennifer Wojcicki.
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0: It's Clint Black and Killing Time on Country 106.9. It's 9:39. Hi, I'm Jim West. You can catch Allison Krauss in Union Station live. You know, they make incredible bluegrass and roots music for nearly 40 years. She has a velvety voice, you might say, and a lot of Grammys. It probably has broken the fireplace mantle. She's got so many on there. You don't want to miss them at the Topeka Performing Arts Center, TPAC. The show is Sunday, June 21st at 7:30 p.m. So get your tickets now. 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And thank you again so much for hanging out with us here this morning. I appreciate all the time that you get to spend with us here at Country 106.9. Got Martina McBride on the way, Bellamy Brothers, and Carol Turner to get you through the midday coming up at 10 here on Country 106.9.
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Carol with you as we're moving rapidly through this month. Mark Chestnut, Your Love is a Miracle. To Restless Heart, Why Does It Have to Be Wrong or Right?

turning the big 5-0 today. Happy 50th birthday to Blake Shelton as Honeybee. Here's Reba. Is there life out there in country's greatest hits? 106.

0: Country's greatest hits, 106.9 Reba. Is there life out there? Carol joining you. Are you a peanut butter fan? Plant-based News says a new study reveals that peanut butter supports both muscle power and brain health. One trial followed 120 adults for about 6 months and found those who ate peanut butter had better memory recall, less stress, lower anxiety. Scientists say eating minimally processed peanut butter, of course, is better than the highly refined versions. The less oil and less salt, the better. Well, if eating peanut butter gives you better brain health and muscle, I should be a genius that can bench press 1.5 times my weight. Don't think so. On the way, Tim McGraw, where the green grass grows on 106.9.
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6: Slight chance of rain showers today. Otherwise, cloudy skies with a few peaks of sun. Daytime highs approaching 81. Mainly clear skies. Tonight, lows dip down to about 59. Daytime highs approaching 86. Tomorrow, sunshine mixed with clouds at times. Chance of thunderstorms Saturday and Sunday. Upper 80s Saturday, mid 80s by Sunday. I'm Staff Meteorologist Jennifer Wojcicki.
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Next to you, next to me, David Lee Murphy, Dust on the Bottle.

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Some exciting news about Alan Jackson's final concert. I'll have the details coming up. That was Chasing That Neon Rainbow. Here's Chad Brock with Yes.

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1: 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I had my guitar on my back when a stranger stopped beside me in an antique Cadillac.

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Then I noticed the stranger was ghost white, pale, when he asked me for a light.

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He said, "This is where you get off, boy, 'cause I'm going back to Alabama." As I stepped out of that Cadillac, I said, "Mister, many thanks." 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

0: Country's greatest hits, 106.9 Garth. Friends in Low Places. I told you we had some news about Alan Jackson's sold-out final concert event. We've been hoping for a live stream, and now there's going to be one. The Country Music Hall of Fame and Museum has announced that it will live stream Alan's Last Call, One More for the Road, the finale, on Saturday, June 27th. While a who's who of country music will be performing at the event, the live stream, though, will only show Alan's portion of the concert. Also, to see it, you have to actually get tickets in advance to attend the viewing, which will be at the CMA Theater in Nashville. So if you're going to be in Nashville that day, head to Country Music Hall of Fame, their website, lock in your tickets. For those not able to attend the concert or the live stream, the concert will air later this year on NBC and then stream the next day on Peacock. On the way, Jody Messina, stand beside me on 106.9.
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3: Slight chance of rain showers today. Otherwise, sunshine mixed with clouds at times. Daytime highs approaching 81. Lows level off around 59. Tonight, mainly clear skies. Highs level off around 86. Tomorrow, sunshine mixed with clouds at times. 87 Saturday with a chance of thunderstorms. 84 Sunday, chance for storms continues. I'm Staff Meteorologist Jennifer Wojcicki.
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Jody Messina stand beside me. The Judds, Love is Alive.

0: Patricia was one of the hosts of the tribute to Don Williams recently at the Grand Ole Opry, along with Keith Urban. Here is Don. It Must Be Lovin', 106.9.
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0: country's greatest hits, 106.9 with George Strait and The Cowboy Rides Away. 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

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Clay Walker, what's it to you? Here's Lone Star and Smile.

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0: Country's greatest hits, 106.9 Diamond Rio, in a week or two. Father's Day coming up on Sunday. A study by OnePoll.com reveals that the average dad gains 14 pounds during his partner's pregnancy. They say they gained weight because their partner fed them larger meals. Some say they've packed on pounds because there's just so many more snacks in the house. A fifth of expectant fathers said they only realized they had put on weight when their clothes stopped fitting. Yeah, that's how that works. On the way, Tracy Lawrence, is that a tear on 106.9?
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2: Here's your updated forecast from the Certified Transmission Weather Center.
3: Slight chance of rain showers this afternoon. Otherwise, sunshine mixed with clouds at times. Daytime highs approaching 81. Lows around 59 tonight. Sunshine mixed with clouds at times. Tomorrow, high temperatures reach up to 86. Chance for storms Saturday and Sunday. Upper 80s Saturday, mid 80s by Sunday. I'm staff meteorologist Jennifer Wojcicki.
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Tracy Lawrence, Is That a Tear? To Roddy Millsap, It Was Almost Like a Song.

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0: Kenny Chesney. You had me from Hello. Join us for Topeka's longest running 5K run walk. It's happening June 27th at the Oakland Community Center, 801 Northeast Poplar Street. We'll be there, rain or shine, so keep that in mind. 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If you're bringing little ones age 10 and under, please register them in the special Fiesta Topeka 5K age 10 and under event. 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All the details, everything you need to know on our event page at mycountry1069.com. 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

0: 6-9, Doug Stone. Why didn't I think of that? Carol here with you. People often feel a little self-conscious when they first get a house cleaner. They worry about being judged over their mess, but professional house cleaners reveal what stands out to them first when they walk in the door. If there's clutter, housekeepers do not like to clean around clutter. Yeah, I'm a clutter buster. I don't like clutter. The smell, whether it's pets or musty odors or food, the floors, especially if they have to get down and clean, you know, the grout, you know, on a tile floor on their hands and knees, the kitchen sink and the stove top. Have you let grease build up around that? Build up in hard to reach areas, ceiling fans, vents, baseboards, you know, corners that often get missed. And having someone in the home, cleaning crews prefer to clean when there's no one at home. What's left? It looks to me like they're noticing everything. But they say they don't judge because, well, after all, they've got work. On the way, Shania. That don't impress me much on 106.9.
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0: 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Here's your updated forecast from the Certified Transmission Weather Center.
1: Slight chance of rain showers this afternoon. Otherwise, sunshine mixed with clouds at times. Daytime highs approaching 81. Lows around 59 tonight. Sunshine mixed with clouds at times. Tomorrow, high temperatures reach up to 86. Chance for storms Saturday and Sunday. Upper 80s Saturday, mid 80s by Sunday. I'm Staff Meteorologist Jennifer Wojcicki.
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From Kansas City to Abilene, Junction City to Lawrence, we cover Kansas. Country's greatest hits, 106.9. It was Billboard's top song back in 2005. Craig Morgan, That's What I Love About Sunday.

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David Frizzell, I'm going to hire a wino to decorate our home. 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

0: The Highwayman, Willie Whalen, Johnny and Chris with Highwayman, Carol with you. A Monopoly movie gaining momentum after years of attempts. The development of a Monopoly film has a long history, with Lionsgate pursuing it for over 10 years. And previous attempts dating back to 2008 partnership between Universal and Hasbro. Past attempts to adapt Monopoly included a 2015 script that featured Kevin Hart in a starring role. Despite several setbacks, the project gained renewed interest after Lionsgate's success with the Barbie film. The Monopoly board game is globally recognized, with nearly half a billion copies sold since its inception in 1935. I see that Amazon MGM is also rebooting the 1980s animated series Jem and the Holograms, which my daughters were big fans of back then. On the way, John Anderson, George Strait, and Earl Thomas Conley on 106.9.
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1: How she was when you once knew her, how she played her games with many, many men. 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

0: Country's greatest hits, 106.9 Brooks and Dunn, My Next Broken Heart. Father's Day on Sunday, and a survey by Suit Direct reveals that over 50% of men say, yep, I'm becoming more like my dad every day, becoming more like my dad as I get older. They try to save money by fixing broken items instead of replacing them when they should. They never throw anything away, just in case. And they have their own designated chair in the living room. You are becoming your father. On the way, Dwight Yoakam, Honky Tonk Man on 106.9.
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2: Slight chance for showers this afternoon. Otherwise, a mix of clouds and sun. Daytime highs approaching 82. Mainly clear skies. Tonight, lows dip down to about 59. Mainly sunny. Tomorrow, 87. Upper 80s Saturday with a chance of thunderstorms. Turning cooler Sunday with highs in the mid-80s. Chance for storms continues. I'm Staff Meteorologist Jennifer Wojcicki.
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Best music of all time from the artist that made it cool. Country's Greatest Hits, 106.9. Dwight Yoakam, Honky Tonk Man. Alan Jackson. Here's Remember When.

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Best music of all time from the artist that made it cool, country's greatest hits, 106.9. Ronnie Millsap, What a Difference You've Made in My Life. 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

0: country's greatest hits, 106.9, Roseanne Cash, I Don't Know Why You Don't Want Me, a song that she wrote with her husband, her then-husband Rodney Crowell, after she lost a Grammy Award to Juice Newton in 1983, but she won a Grammy for that one in 1985. Kickoff Fiesta Topeka, June 27th. Swing by Our Lady of Guadalupe Church, which is at 201 Northeast Chandler, 6 to 11. 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So come enjoy some live music, dancing, great local food, and you've got to try the famous suicide burrito. More details about Fiesta Topeka on our event page, mycountry1069.com. On the way, Mark Chestnut, Terry Gibbs, and George Strait.
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Nick hanging out with you. I'll take this kind of weather over what we had yesterday. It was in the 90s yesterday. Yeah, too darn hot for me. We're at 80 now, nitty-gritty dirt band, fishing in the dark, Country 106.9.

Crew 106.9. Well, today is Blake Shelton's birthday. Yeah, he's 50 years old. We'll talk about him and country music history in just a few. Plus, we'll talk about so much more after John Michael Montgomery. I love the way you love me.

0: 106.9, John Michael Montgomery. I love the way you love me. It's Nick, and it's Blake Shelton's birthday today. Yeah, that's right. He was born in Ada, Oklahoma back in 1976. And if my math is correct, that would put him at 50 years old. Hope my math is correct. Usually it's not. But back in 2001, he made his debut with the single Austin. You might remember that song. It was released from his self-titled debut album. It went on to spend 5 weeks at number one on the Hot Country charts. Blake Shelton was married to country singer Miranda Lambert. They have since divorced a couple of years ago, as a matter of fact. But they met at the CMT's 100 Greatest Duets concert. And well, these days, Blake Shelton is married to Gwen Stefani. They've been married for almost 5 years now. They actually have a wedding anniversary coming up on July 3rd. And originally, they tied the knot in an intimate ceremony on his Oklahoma ranch back on July 3rd. So that's coming up here pretty soon. And let's all wish Blake Shelton a happy birthday today. Happy birthday to Blake. Happy birthday to you. All right. I'm not much of a singer. Also, in 1997, George Strait was number one on the country charts with Carrying Your Love With Me. The album produced 4 singles for George on the Billboard country charts. You had One Night at a Time. A great tune there. It was written by my friend Eddie Kay from the band Ricochet. The title track, of course, in Roundabout Way. Weather forecast and Kenny Chesney momentarily on Country 106.9.
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4: 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Here's your updated forecast from the Certified Transmission Weather Center.
5: Sunshine mixed with clouds at times this afternoon, with daytime highs approaching 82. Lows of a low around 59. Tonight, mainly clear skies. Mainly clear skies tomorrow, high temperatures reach up to 87. 86 Saturday with a slight chance of thunderstorms. 84 Sunday, chance for storms continues. I'm Staff Meteorologist Jennifer Wojcicki.
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Country Widow 6ix9ine, Kenny Chesney, getting ready for his 9-show residency for the Sphere later this summer in Vegas. First show back will be tomorrow. I tell you what, that'd be a cool bucket list.

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1: Back a few months ago, I was headlining a great big nightclub. And he put me up a couple of days early. I came in a couple of days early, and they put me up at what they call the Star Suite. Now, here I am, headliner in one of the biggest nightclubs in the country, and I wake up at 8 o'clock in the morning in this Star Suite, all by myself. Yeah, that's what I said, aw. But I did what I've always done, man, to cheer myself up. I picked up my guitar, I sat down, I wrote me a little song. Now this is how it feels, to be alone at the top of the hill, trying to figure out why.

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0: Country 106.9, Randy Travis at Hard Rock, Bottom of Your Heart. Nick here, and I want to remind you once again, make sure to check out the adult camp and the Summer Nights Tour that'll be happening at the Topeka Zoo and Conservation Center. And for those Summer Nights Tour, that'll conclude on September 3rd. 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More details right now on our event page at mycountry1069.com. I mentioned that this will be concluding on September 3rd. The next tour date will be on June 25th from 6 until 7:30. They have several more, including July 9th, August 6th, August 27th, and then finally September 3rd. Ticket prices on that is $20 for adults. Kids get in for $10, and if you have a member's discount, well, that's $3 off with a code. So make sure to check that out. Again, next tour date will be on June 25th, so you don't have too much longer to wait for that. Alan Jackson in just a bit on Country 106.9.
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0: 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Well, Father's Day is in 3 days, and coming up, we're going to go over the biggest fatherhood moments. 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

0: Country 106.9, Brooks and Dunn, that ain't no way to go. It's Nick. All right, so Father's Day is this Sunday, and right now I thought it'd be kind of fun to go over the top fatherhood moments. Now, keep in mind, I am not a dad, at least not yet anyway, but when I was growing up, there were so many things that my dad did that I am so grateful for today, and that includes hearing my dad tell me he loved me just out of the blue. And my dad was the best at telling me how often he loved me. And he always said he was proud of me, too. So that mattered quite a bit there. Once upon a time, I had an injury with my bike. So anyway, to make a long story short, my dad was right there to help me out. And he carried me and the bike to my nanny's house. That was his mom and my grandma. And from there, we went to the hospital, and instead of getting staples in my head, they actually put some kind of glue inside my head and, you know, got me all patched up there. I was bleeding pretty bad. But last but not least on here, and I tell this story pretty often, once upon a time, I woke up in the middle of the night. I was pretty young, turned on the TV, had no idea how to get the remote to work. But anyway, so I'm sitting there on the sofa eating cashews and drinking coffee, mate, watching the Weather Channel. That's pretty funny there, huh? So my dad came in the living room and said, Nick, what are you doing? I said, hi, Daddy. How you doing today? He said, Nick, go back to sleep. So, yeah, my dad was always there for me, and I miss him like crazy. He was a great guy. And, where would we be without our dads? You know, I don't know what life would have been like without my dad. He was the best. Weather forecast, Martina McBride is straight ahead on Country 106.9.
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5: Around 82 this afternoon under mainly sunny skies. Tonight, lows level off around 59. Tomorrow, 87. 86 Saturday with a slight chance of thunderstorms. 84 Sunday, chance for storms continues. A peek at the extended shows, 79 Monday, 82 Tuesday, and 85 on Wednesday. I'm staff meteorologist Jennifer Wojcicki.

Country 106.9 weather, a whole lot nicer today. Actually went outside and went for a walk this afternoon. Couldn't do that yesterday because it was too dang hot out there. Trace Atkins in about 2.5 minutes. Conway now, don't call him a cowboy.

Country 106.9, Trace Atkins going to be at the Kansas State Fair at Hutch September 11th. Head up to kansasstatefair.gov for the full lineup and to get tickets. Let's do some shaking with Neil McCoy.

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A bunch of never

0: Country 106.9 and Travis Drift, tell me I was dreaming. Nick here at your service. 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Of course, Allison Krause and Union Station, a big name for the bluegrass and roots community. 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And as I mentioned, they're going to be at TPAC on Sunday. 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You're going to have a great time out there. And Allison Krause has got some awesome music. Of course, you might have heard of her on here. She does that song with Brad Paisley called Whiskey Lullaby. It's a great tune. Definitely a tearjerker there. So if you go to that show and you hear her sing that song, I might need to bring a box of tissues with you. Also, she remade Keith Whitley's tune, When You Say Nothing At All. Also a pretty good cover right there. We'll get to Joe Diffie, Prop Me Up Beside the Jukebox, in just a few minutes on Country 106.9.
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0: Well, if you're a big Joe Diffie fan, coming up, we're going to have the second annual Diffie Classic, which is a two-day golf and music tribute honoring country music legend Joe Diffie. That'll take place September 21st and the 22nd in Goodlettsville, Tennessee. So if you love Joe Diffie and like golf, that'll be a cool event right there. Charlie Rich.
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It's Nick hanging out with you, and appreciate you having us on as maybe you're navigating the streets of Topeka. Watch out for those detours downtown and I-70. Yeah, might need to avoid that altogether. We'll get to Juice Newton after Blake Shelton at Ole Red.

Country 106.9. Well, coming up in just a few minutes, we're going to talk about a mom who destroyed an Xbox after her son was misbehaving. We'll tell you how this happened after Blackhawk. And goodbye says it all on Country 106.9.

0: Country 106.9 and Black Hawk with Goodbye Says It All. And speaking of goodbyes, you know, there was this mom who was from Texas that recently destroyed her son's $600 Xbox console. Yeah, so that Xbox went bye-bye, and the controller as well. So this was after he bullied his siblings. Yeah, the mom just destroyed the Xbox, the ending controller. Man, I tell you what, if I were the son, I'd be a little upset. So the mom told him to do better and then took away also his phone and outside time. So not only does he not have his Xbox or controller, now he doesn't have his phone or outside time. Oh my gosh, man. It sounds like this kid is in big trouble. He's going to be probably grounded to his room for quite a while. So online, people actually debated if the viral act went too far or was the right move. And one person said that she agreed with this whole thing. She 100% did the right thing. And another person said, personally, not a fan of destroying expensive stuff. That's what I'm saying right there. $600 for an Xbox, and then you go out and destroy it, man. $600, so it's not coming back. And honestly, that's just that's way too much money right there. You know, it'd be one thing if she, you know, she went to the pawn shop or, you know, went and got a like a cheap Xbox or something like that and only paid like maybe a couple hundred dollars for it. Or, you know, even if it was like a Sega or an old PlayStation or something like that, you know, like that'd be a little bit different. But a $600 Xbox, yeah, that tells me right there, maybe she makes good money. She could just go out and buy another Xbox. Yeah, so I don't know. Still pretty expensive, though. I couldn't do something like that. Weather forecast, Tracy Lawrence is straight ahead on Country 106.9.
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2: Highs around 82 this afternoon under mainly sunny skies. Tonight, lows level off around 59. Tomorrow, 87. 86 Saturday with a slight chance of thunderstorms. 84 Sunday, chance for storms continues. A peek at the extended shows, 79 Monday, 82 Tuesday, and 85 on Wednesday. I'm Staff Meteorologist Jennifer Wojcicki.
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Tracy Lawrence playing day three of Country Stampede. It's going to be at Bonner Springs this year. Next year, it will be in Wichita. You can still head up to countrystampede.com for the full lineup and to get tickets. As I mentioned, Tracy will be playing on day three. He'll be on it right before Rascal Flatts. Pretty good lineup this year. Might want to check that out. We'll get to Ronnie Millsap, Alan Jackson on the way. Alabama now, Tennessee River, Country 106.9.

0: 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This guy has sold more albums than any other solo artist in history. That's huge, isn't it? It's Garth at the Rodeo on Country 106.9.
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0: 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The next time you can see George Strait will be at the Alan Jackson's finale, his last call show, June 27th at the Nissan Stadium in Nashville. Going on next week, Alan Jackson's last show. So many big artists are going to be a part of that big night, including Carrie Underwood. George Strait just got added on just a few weeks ago. Lainey Wilson's going to be there. Eric Church, Luke Bryan, even some of Alan Jackson's, some of his family members are going to be taking a stage as well. Hey, want to remind you about Fiesta Topeka coming up on the 27th. Make sure to swing by Our Lady of Guadalupe Church at 201 Northeast Chandler between 6 and 11. And they'll be having a massive block party. And admission will be totally free, so you might want to attend that. Come enjoy some dancing, some live music, and great local food. Oh, my gosh. They got some great tacos. And you've also got to try the famous Suicide Burrito. I believe they have enchiladas out there as well. If you want to find out more details about Fiesta Topeka, you can find it on our event page at mycountry1069.com. 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
1: 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And they're not coming alone either. No, sir. Joining them will be Sawyer Brown. And it's going to be a great night full of music. You can head up to CapitolFederalAmphitheater.com for tickets. Some girls do. Country

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